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3: Here's your WGLR Tri-State forecast. A wind advisory continues until 8 p.m. tonight. 48 tonight under mainly clear skies. Mainly sunny tomorrow, 67. Tomorrow night, lows dip down to about 41. Sunshine expected Thursday with highs around 72. 81 chance of thunderstorms Friday. Currently 75. I'm staff meteorologist Jennifer Wojcicki.

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10: Here's your WGLR Tri-State forecast. A wind advisory continues until 8 p.m. tonight. 48 tonight under mainly clear skies. Mainly sunny tomorrow, 67. Tomorrow night, lows dip down to about 41. Sunshine expected Thursday with highs around 72. 81 chance of thunderstorms Friday. Currently 75. I'm Staff Meteorologist Jennifer Wojcicki.

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12: Here's your WGLR Tri-State Forecast. A wind advisory continues until 8 p.m. tonight. 48 tonight under mainly clear skies, mainly sunny tomorrow, 67. Tomorrow night, lows dip down to about 41. Sunshine expected Thursday with highs around 72. 81 chance of thunderstorms Friday. Right now, it's 73 degrees. I'm staff meteorologist Jennifer Wojcicki.

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7: Here's your WGLR Tri-State forecast. A wind advisory continues until 8 p.m. tonight. Lows dip down to about 47 tonight under clear skies. Highs around 67 tomorrow, mainly clear. Clear skies tomorrow night. Lows level off around 41. Clear skies Thursday with daytime highs approaching 72. 82 Friday. Currently 71. I'm staff meteorologist Derek Height.
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10: Here's your WGLR Tri-State Forecast. Lows dip down to about 47 tonight under clear skies. Mainly sunny skies tomorrow. High temperatures reach up to 67. Clear skies tomorrow night. Lows level off around 41. Temperatures a bit above average Thursday and Friday, with highs from the low 70s to the low 80s. Currently, it's 71 degrees. I'm staff meteorologist Derek Height.
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Here's your WGLR Tri-State Forecast. Lows dip down to about 47 tonight under clear skies. Mainly sunny skies tomorrow. High temperatures reach up to 67. Clear skies tomorrow night. Lows level off around 41. Temperatures a bit above average Thursday and Friday with highs from the low 70s to the low 80s. Right now, 68. I'm staff meteorologist Derek Height. 96.

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2: Here's your WGLR Tri-State forecast. Lows dip down to about 47 tonight under clear skies. Mainly sunny skies tomorrow. High temperatures reach up to 67. Clear skies tomorrow night. Lows level off around 41. Temperatures a bit above average.

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6: Here's your WGLR Tri-State Forecast. Lows dip down to about 47 tonight under clear skies. Mainly sunny skies tomorrow. High temperatures reach up to 67. Clear skies tomorrow night. Lows level off around 41. Temperatures a bit above average Thursday and Friday, with highs from the low 70s to the low 80s. Right now, it's 66 degrees. I'm Staff Meteorologist Derek Height.
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6: Here's your WGLR Tri-State Forecast. Lows dip down to about 47 tonight under clear skies. Mainly sunny skies tomorrow. High temperatures reach up to 67. Clear skies tomorrow night. Lows level off around 41. Temperatures a bit above average Thursday and Friday, with highs from the low 70s to the low 80s. Right now, it's 66 degrees. I'm Staff Meteorologist Derek Height. 97.7 Country.

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3: Here's your WGLR Tri-State forecast. Lows dip down to about 47 tonight under clear skies. Mainly sunny skies tomorrow. High temperatures reach up to 67. Clear skies tomorrow night. Lows level off around 41. Temperatures a bit above average Thursday and Friday with highs from the low 70s to the low 80s. Right now, it's 66 degrees. I'm staff meteorologist Derek Height. 96.

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7: Here's your WGLR Tri-State Forecast. Lows dip down to about 47 tonight under clear skies. Mainly sunny skies tomorrow. High temperatures reach up to 67. Clear skies tomorrow night. Lows level off around 41. Temperatures a bit above average Thursday and Friday with highs from the low 70s to the low 80s. Right now, it's 61 degrees. I'm staff meteorologist Derek Height. 97.

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9: Here's your WGLR Tri-State Forecast. Lows dip down to about 47 tonight under clear skies. Mainly sunny skies tomorrow. High temperatures reach up to 67. Clear skies tomorrow night. Lows level off around 41. Temperatures a bit above average Thursday and Friday with highs from the low 70s to the low 80s. Right now, it's 61 degrees. I'm Staff Meteorologist Derek Height.
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3: Here's your WGLR Tri-State forecast. Lows level off around 47 overnight under clear skies. High temperatures reach up to 67 Wednesday. Sunshine mixed with clouds at times. Lows level off around 41 Wednesday night. Clear skies. Dry with temperatures a bit above average Thursday and Friday, and highs from the low 70s to the low 80s. Right now, 61. I'm Staff Meteorologist Derek Height.
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5: Here's your WGLR Tri-State forecast. Lows level off around 47 overnight under clear skies. High temperatures reach up to 67 Wednesday. Sunshine mixed with clouds at times. Lows level off around 41 Wednesday night. Clear skies. Dry with temperatures a bit above average Thursday and Friday, and highs from the low 70s to the low 80s. Currently, it's 60 degrees. I'm Staff Meteorologist Derek Height. 97.

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5: Here's your WGLR Tri-State forecast. Lows level off around 47 overnight under clear skies. High temperatures reach up to 67 Wednesday. Sunshine mixed with clouds at times. Lows level off around 41 Wednesday night. Clear skies. Dry with temperatures a bit above average Thursday and Friday, and highs from the low 70s to the low 80s. Currently, it's 60 degrees. I'm staff meteorologist Derek Hite.

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2: Here's your WGLR Tri-State forecast. Lows level off around 47 overnight under clear skies. High temperatures reach up to 67 Wednesday. Sunshine mixed with clouds at times. Lows level off around 41 Wednesday night. Clear skies. Dry with temperatures a bit above average Thursday and Friday, and highs from the low 70s to the low 80s. Currently, it's 60 degrees. I'm staff meteorologist Derek Height.

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4: Here's your WGLR Tri-State forecast. Lows level off around 47 overnight under clear skies. High temperatures reach up to 67 Wednesday. Sunshine mixed with clouds at times. Lows level off around 41 Wednesday night. Clear skies. Dry with temperatures a bit above average Thursday and Friday, and highs from the low 70s to the low 80s. Currently, it's 58 degrees. I'm Staff Meteorologist Derek Height. 97.

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2: Here's your WGLR Tri-State forecast. Lows level off around 47 overnight under clear skies. High temperatures reach up to 67 Wednesday. Sunshine mixed with clouds at times. Lows level off around 41 Wednesday night. Clear skies. Dry with temperatures a bit above average Thursday and Friday, and highs from the low 70s to the low 80s. Currently, it's 58 degrees. I'm staff meteorologist Derek Height.
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2: Here's your WGLR Tri-State forecast. Lows level off around 47 overnight under clear skies. High temperatures reach up to 67 Wednesday. Sunshine mixed with clouds at times. Lows level off around 41 Wednesday night. Clear skies. Dry with temperatures a bit above average Thursday and Friday, and highs from the low 70s to the low 80s. Currently 55. I'm staff meteorologist Derek Hite.

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5: Here's your WGLR Tri-State forecast. Lows level off around 47 overnight under clear skies. High temperatures reach up to 67 Wednesday. Sunshine mixed with clouds at times. Lows level off around 41 Wednesday night. Clear skies. Dry with temperatures a bit above average Thursday and Friday, and highs from the low 70s to the low 80s. Currently 55. I'm staff meteorologist Derek Height.
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2: Here's your WGLR Tri-State forecast. Lows level off around 47 overnight under clear skies. High temperatures reach up to 67 Wednesday. Sunshine mixed with clouds at times. Lows level off around 41 Wednesday night. Clear skies. Dry with temperatures a bit above average Thursday and Friday, and highs from the low 70s to the low 80s. Currently, it's 52 degrees. I'm staff meteorologist Derek Height. 97.

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3: Here's your WGLR Tri-State forecast. Lows level off around 47 overnight under clear skies. High temperatures reach up to 67 Wednesday. Sunshine mixed with clouds at times. Lows level off around 41 Wednesday night. Clear skies. Dry with temperatures a bit above average Thursday and Friday, and highs from the low 70s to the low 80s. Currently, it's 52 degrees. I'm staff meteorologist Derek Height. 97.

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5: Here's your WGLR Tri-State forecast. Lows level off around 47 overnight under clear skies. High temperatures reach up to 67 Wednesday. Sunshine mixed with clouds at times. Lows level off around 41 Wednesday night. Clear skies. Dry with temperatures a bit above average Thursday and Friday, and highs from the low 70s to the low 80s. Currently, it's 52 degrees. I'm staff meteorologist Derek Height.
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2: Here's your WGLR Tri-State forecast. Lows level off around 47 overnight under clear skies. High temperatures reach up to 67 Wednesday. Sunshine mixed with clouds at times. Lows level off around 41 Wednesday night. Clear skies. Dry with temperatures a bit above average Thursday and Friday, and highs from the low 70s to the low 80s. Currently, it's 52 degrees. I'm staff meteorologist Derek Height. 97.

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2: Here's your WGLR Tri-State forecast. Lows dip down to about 47 overnight under clear skies. High temperatures reach up to 67 Wednesday. Sunshine mixed with clouds at times. Clear skies Wednesday night, 41. Clear skies Thursday with daytime highs approaching 72. 82, slight chance of rain showers Friday. Currently, it's 53 degrees. I'm staff meteorologist Derek Height.

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3: Here's your WGLR Tri-State forecast. Lows dip down to about 47 overnight under clear skies. High temperatures reach up to 67 Wednesday. Sunshine mixed with clouds at times. Clear skies Wednesday night, 41. Clear skies Thursday with daytime highs approaching 72. 82, slight chance of rain showers Friday. Currently, it's 53 degrees. I'm staff meteorologist Derek Height.

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2: Here's your WGLR Tri-State forecast. Lows dip down to about 47 overnight under clear skies. High temperatures reach up to 67 Wednesday. Sunshine mixed with clouds at times. Clear skies Wednesday night, 41. Clear skies Thursday with daytime highs approaching 72. 82, slight chance of rain showers Friday. Currently, it's 53 degrees. I'm staff meteorologist Derek Height.
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3: Here's your WGLR Tri-State forecast. Lows level off around 47 overnight under mainly clear skies. High temperatures reach up to 67 Wednesday. Sunshine mixed with clouds at times. Lows level off around 41 Wednesday night. Clear skies. Temps a bit above average Thursday and Friday with highs from the low 70s to the low 80s. Slight chance of rain showers Friday. Currently 51. I'm Staff Meteorologist Derek Height.
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1: This is your Wednesday Wilkinson Auction Report with Tyler Wilkinson. 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
3: Here's your WGLR Tri-State Forecast. Lows level off around 47 overnight under mainly clear skies. High temperatures reach up to 67. Wednesday, sunshine mixed with clouds at times. Lows level off around 41. Wednesday night, clear skies. Temps a bit above average Thursday and Friday with highs from the low 70s to the low 80s. Slight chance of rain showers Friday. Currently 51. I'm Staff Meteorologist Derek Hite. 97.

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2: Here's your WGLR Tri-State forecast. Lows level off around 47 overnight under mainly clear skies. High temperatures reach up to 67 Wednesday. Sunshine mixed with clouds at times. Lows level off around 41 Wednesday night. Clear skies. Temps a bit above average Thursday and Friday with highs from the low 70s to the low 80s. Slight chance of rain showers Friday. Currently 51. I'm Staff Meteorologist Derek Hite.
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2: Could the next big food idea to benefit Wisconsin dairy be lactose-free? I'm PM Yonke. Now, from the Rural Mutual Insurance Farm News Desk, here's what's happening on a Wednesday. That's one of the discussions that happened yesterday during the Dairy Innovation Hub's annual summit on the UW campus, where Chuck Nicholson, professor of supply chain management at Penn State University and a UW-Madison affiliate program, says that lactose-free ice cream makes an impact with consumers.
3: So we designed a study that actually involved doing a real live auction of real live ice cream to understand how people would like bid on a regular ice cream product that had all the regular lactose in it, one that had reduced lactose, or one that was lactose free. When we did that, what we found was people who, surprisingly enough, who have issues tolerating lactose really did value a lot more the ice cream that didn't have the lactose in it. In fact, we had people who were part of this study come up and say, I'm so glad to hear that somebody's working on this because I love ice cream, but I can't eat it. And so that's the basic motivation for trying to understand the value side from the perspective of the consumer.
2: Chuck Nicholson, a professor of supply chain management with Penn State University back in Wisconsin for the annual Dairy Innovation Hub that happened yesterday. He says, although there is a higher cost of putting together lactose-free ice cream, it looks like consumers are definitely ready to absorb those increased costs for the opportunity to enjoy ice cream again.
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1: ABC News, I'm Chuck Sievertson. Air Force One is carrying President Trump and some American corporate chiefs, including Apple's Tim Cook and Elon Musk, to a summit in China. They're expected to land in a few hours. The war with Iran, a China ally, will figure largely. Chinese affairs expert Bonnie Glaser of the German Marshall Fund.
2: It is unlikely that President Trump can convince China to stop buying oil from Iran. But it is possible that he might convince Xi Jinping going forward to be more cautious in the capabilities that China provides to Iran.
1: Doctors are keeping an eye on 36 people in the U.S. who are on that cruise ship with the hantavirus outbreak. 18 are being monitored at home. 18 more are in medical facilities. Sentencings today for Corey Richens, the Utah mom convicted of killing her husband, then writing a children's book about how to handle grief. This is ABC News.
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4: 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A blend of clouds and sun today, with daytime highs approaching 67. Lows around 41 tonight, clear skies. Bright sunshine expected tomorrow. High temperatures reach up to 72. Temps well above average Friday and Saturday, with highs from the low 80s to the mid 80s. Slight chance of rain showers Friday. Slight chance for storms on Saturday. Right now, 50. I'm staff meteorologist Paul Trombley.

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1: This is Farm Progress America. I'm Mike Pearson with news and commentary from America's most essential industry, agriculture. 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As beef prices in America remain at record highs, the Trump administration has greenlit a surge of imports from two of our largest competitors, Brazil and Argentina. With the summer grilling season here, we could see a lot more South American beef in U.S. grocery stores. I'll have the update after this. The corn crop in deep South Texas is already tasseling, but growers aren't out of the woods yet. That was the subject of our recent Agronomy for Your Acres with Jacob Sosby, Nutrien Ag Solutions branch manager in Santa Rosa, Texas.
2: For our local guys, we've had a little bit of a variable that we haven't had before. 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
1: 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Here's a number worth chewing on. The United States is on track to import more beef in 2026 than at any other point in American history. USDA projects 5.5 billion pounds of imported beef this year. That would top last year's record of 5.3 billion, which itself topped the record set in 2024. Three straight years of record beef imports, and the pace is accelerating. In the first 2 months of 2026 alone, beef imports were running 60% above year-ago levels. Now, the U.S. beef herd has shrunk to a 75-year low. It's been hammered by years of drought, rising input costs, and ongoing restrictions on Mexican cattle imports due to the screwworm situation. Domestic production simply can't keep pace with American demand for beef, which has remained incredibly strong even at record prices. And that means South America is filling the gap. Brazil is now the second largest supplier of beef to the U.S. market, accounting for nearly 1 in 5 pounds of all imported beef last year. Brazilian packers shipped nearly $800 million worth of beef to U.S. buyers in just the first quarter of 2026. That's up 21% from a year ago. And last year itself was already a record at $1.75 billion. The surge helped Brazilian packer JBS post record revenue last year, with profits climbing to $2 billion. Argentina is also expanding its footprint. In February, President Trump signed an executive order quadrupling the amount of lean beef trimmings the U.S. can import.

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1: In a 3-year diversion program. Under the diversion agreement, Johnson can avoid a criminal conviction if she successfully completes the program requirements. Johnson made 13 unauthorized cash withdrawals totaling $32,000 from the Friends of Jesse James campaign account between January and September 2024 while serving as treasurer. James discovered the missing funds in November 2024. Johnson repaid the full amount in December of 2024, and James reported the theft to police that month. The Iowa primary election is June 2nd. However, early voting begins today, and absentee ballots are also mailed today. Next Monday, May 18th, is the deadline for voter registration by mail and the last day to submit absentee ballot requests. A bridge cleaning project this week will restrict overnight traffic on a highway in Dubuque. The Iowa Department of Transportation will conduct overnight bridge cleaning on Highway 61-151 over the Lake Piasta Channel beginning today. According to a press release, travelers can expect intermittent lane closures on the impacted portion of the highway from 7 p.m. to 6 a.m. during the duration of the project, which DOT officials expect to last 2 to 3 days. Starting today, residents of Joe Davies County who previously signed up for the Code Red Emergency Alert System will receive a notification from Motorola informing them that their information has been transferred to the new Rave 911 system. The Joe Davies County Office of Emergency Management has transitioned to Rave 911 Emergency Notification System, which will provide more efficient emergency alert coverage throughout Joe Davies County and improve the ability to communicate important information to residents. When residents receive the notification email, they are encouraged to review and update their user profile in the Rave 911 system. That's the latest local and regional news. Your complete tri-state weatherology forecast is coming up shortly. I'm Courtney Chaffee on 97.7 Country WGLR.
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2: 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A special thank you to these proud sponsors of the Muscadet Morel Mushroom Festival: Zephyr Wind Services, Richland Hospital and Clinics, Chasson Smoke, Honkers and Sportsman's Lounge, Cardinal Glass, Republic Services, BL Signs, Muscadet Mini Mart, Walsh's Ace Hardware, the Avoca Mercantile, Meister Cheese, Muscadet Chamber of Commerce, Kyle Hammersbach Trucking, and Meyer Construction.
3: The Brewers won their 5th in a row, scoring 5 times in the 4th to beat the Padres 6-4 in their series opener last night. I'm Bill Scott with sports. Bryce Terang, Sal Frelick, and Joey Ortiz each drove in a pair. Brandon Sproat allowed 3 runs in 5 1/3 to pick up his first win of the season. Brewers activated Christian Yelich from the disabled list after missing a month with an abductor strain. Tyler Black was sent to AAA Nashville to make room on the roster. NBA reportedly concluding its investigation into the Bucks. ESPN reporting the league will take no action against Milwaukee after it investigated the team's benching of forward Giannis Antetokounmpo due to injuries. NFL revealing the opponents for its Madrid game this upcoming season. The Bengals will take on the Falcons in a Week 9 matchup. Full schedule for the National Football League comes out tomorrow. In the Midwest League, South Bend beat Wisconsin 10-1. Peoria down Beloit 7-1. Bill Scott, Wisconsin Radio Network.
4: 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Fenimore gets 2 over Southwestern, 15-0 and 13-8. Riverdale shuts out Kickapoo, 16-0. River Ridge 22, Boscobel 6. 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Barneveld over Pecatonica, 11-0. Lauren Reese.

0: throws a perfect game for the Golden Eagles. Wazika Steuben, 6, Brookwood, 2, Seneca over Royal, 5-4, Hillsboro over North Crawford, 15-9, Winnebago, 4, Galena, 2, Milledgeville, 15, Warren Stockton, 2, and Amboy, 9, West Carroll, 3. 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Westby beats Lancaster, 5-2, Richland Center over North Crawford, 5-3, Darlington, 12, Boscobel, 2, Cuba City over Southwestern, 11-5, Mineral Point, 25, Fenimore, 12. Iowa Grant beats Riverdale, 1-0. 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Royal, 11, Seneca, 0. DeSoto, 10, Weston, 0. Wazika Steuben over Brookwood, 5-3. East Dubuque over Duran Pecatonica, 9-2. Lena Winslow, 5, Warren Stockton, 4, and Milledgeville, 18, West Carroll, 2. 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Atlanta over the Cubs, 5-2. White Sox over Kansas City, 6-5. And the Twins over Miami, 3-0. I'm Steve Prestigar. 97.7 Country
1: Weather. Here's your WGLR Tri-State Forecast. Sunshine mixed with clouds at times today, with daytime highs approaching 67. Lows dip down to about 41 tonight, clear skies. Lots of sunshine tomorrow. High temperatures reach up to 72. Warmer Friday and Saturday, with highs from the low 80s to the mid 80s. Slight chance for showers Friday. Slight chance of thunderstorms on Saturday. Currently, it's 50 degrees. I'm staff meteorologist Paul Trombley.

0: Aldean, and that is Burning It Down on a Big Show Wednesday, hump day. Thanks for hanging. Rob Spangler with you on this Wednesday. It is May 13th today, and not too bad out there as we wake up this morning. Beautiful sunrise, 48 at the studios. Feels a little bit cooler than that, not quite as chilly as yesterday morning. We're going to warm into the mid-60s under mostly sunny skies today. But yes, that wind going to be picking up a little bit. So another breezy day probably will make it feel a bit cooler than the actual air temperature. Full tri-state weatherology forecast details, those are coming up next. Music from Lexi Stevenson. She's the star of our next Meet and Eat at Steve's Pizza on Thursday night, June 18th. And you could win VIP passes to that event later this morning. Be listening. I'll play the Touchtones coming up after 8 a.m. this morning here on 97.7 Country.
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9: This is your Wednesday Wilkinson Auction Report with Tyler Wilkinson. 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
1: Her name is Lexi Stevenson. Good Time Gone is her brand new single. Fun song. And Lexi is the star of our next Steve's Pizza Meet and Eat. It is coming Thursday night, June 18th at 6 p.m. Lexi will perform live on the Alternative Recycling stage. You could win VIP passes to that event. It includes a fair pair of free drink vouchers for you and a guest and a private pre-show meet and greet. I'll be playing the Touchtones in the 8 a.m. hour after 8 o'clock this morning here on 97.7 Country. On the way next, though, time for headlines at the bottom of the hour. Those are brought to you by Claire Bank here on WGLR. I'm Rob Spangler. Thanks for having me.
2: Now this news update on Wisconsin Radio Network, I'm Ted Ayland. The Republican candidate for governor dismisses the tax relief and education funding deal between Governor Tony Evers and Republican lawmakers. On WISN's Benjamin Yount show Tuesday, Congressman Tom Tiffany said Democrats are nickel and diming the taxpayers, but the tax relief is not long-term. Jennifer Mnuchin's winding down her tenure as the chancellor of the University of Wisconsin. Mnuchin, who became chancellor in 2022, will move on as president of Columbia University. Saturday is Mnuchin's last day on the Madison campus. And hundreds of beagles are being removed from Ridgeland Farms this week, with about 300 dogs heading to shelters across Wisconsin. Wisconsin Puppy Mill Project founder Eileen Ribbons says every dog will be supported throughout the transition. 22 shelters are taking part in the effort, which organizers call a nationwide team rescue. Ted Ayland, Wisconsin Radio Network News.
3: The Brewers won their fifth in a row, scoring five times in the fourth to beat the Padres 6-4 in their series opener last night. I'm Bill Scott with sports. Bryce Terang, Sal Frelick, and Joey Ortiz each drove in a pair. Brandon Sproat allowed three runs and five and a third to pick up his first win of the season. Brewers activated Christian Yelich from the disabled list after missing a month with an abductor strain. Tyler Black was sent to AAA Nashville to make room on the roster. NBA reportedly concluding its investigation into the Bucks. ESPN reporting the league will take no action against Milwaukee after it investigated the team's benching of forward Giannis Antetokounmpo due to injuries. NFL revealing the opponents for its Madrid game this upcoming season. The Bengals will take on the Falcons in a Week 9 matchup. Full schedule for the National Football League comes out tomorrow. In the Midwest League, South Bend beat Wisconsin 10-1. Peoria down Beloit 7-1. Bill Scott, Wisconsin Radio Network.
4: 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Riverdale shuts out Kickapoo, 16-0. River Ridge, 22, Boscobel, 6. Belmont over Monticello Negleris, 6-5. Barneveld over Pecatonica, 11-0. Lauren Reese throws a perfect game for the Golden Eagles. Wazika Steuben, 6, Brookwood, 2. Seneca over Royal, 5-4. Hillsboro over North Crawford, 15-9. Winnebago, 4. Galena, 2. Milledgeville, 15. Warren Stockton, 2. And Amboy, 9. West Carroll, 3. High school baseball, Platteville over River Ridge, 16-13. Westby beats Lancaster, 5-2. Richland Center over North Crawford, 5-3. Darlington, 12. Boscobel, 2. Cuba City over Southwestern, 11-5. Mineral Point, 25, Fenimore, 12. Iowa Grant beats Riverdale, 1-0. Argyle Blackhawk, 5, Highland, 3. Kickapoo shuts out Lafarge, 10-0. Royal, 11, Seneca, 0. DeSoto, 10, Weston, 0. Wazika Steuben over Brookwood, 5-3. East Dubuque over Duran Pecatonica, 9-2. Lena Winslow, 5, Warren Stockton, 4. And Milledgeville, 18, West Carroll, 2. Major League Baseball, Brewers over San Diego 6-4. 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Atlanta over the Cubs 5-2. White Sox over Kansas City 6-5. And the Twins over Miami 3-0. I'm Steve Prestigar.
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6: 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The Grant County Cattlemen will be at Speedy Mart in Fenimore this Friday. The cattlemen are grilling some delicious ribeyes for a steak sandwich, which will be available for purchase from 11 a.m. to 1 p.m. Again, that is the Grant County Cattlemen at Speedy Mart in Fenimore this Friday.
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6: The block cheese market up 0.75 cents at 163. Barrel cheese unchanged at 160. The butter market unchanged 164.5. May Class 3 milk futures up 5 cents, 17.06. June up 12, 17.30. July up a penny, 17.86. And August down 4 cents, 18.26. The Class 3 2026 fourth quarter average, 18.65 per hundredweight. The run at Bloomington on Tuesday, 220 head. High-yielding choice beef steers and heifers, 250 to 265. High-yielding choice prime Holstein steers, 245 to 249. High-dressing cutter boning utility cows at Bloomington, 220 to 242.50. The high-yielding slaughter bulls at 2 to 220. The corn, soybeans, and winter wheat all finished stronger. The latest USDA World Ag Supply Demand Estimates report offered a surprising bump in soybean export and crush demand. July corn up 4.75 at 480. December up 4.25 at 502. May 27 corn up 3.25, 522.25. July soybeans up 13.75, 1226.75. November up 10.25 at 1205, and May 27 soybeans up 10.5 at 1214.25. July soybean meal up 360 a ton at 328.40. July Chicago wheat up 45 cents, $6.79. The local grain bids are from Ready Feed and Grain of Stitzer. The corn, $4.32. The soybeans, $11.47. I'm Bob Mittendorf on WGLR.
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14: Here's your WGLR Tri-State Forecast. Sunshine mixed with clouds at times today, with daytime highs approaching 67. Lows dip down to about 41 tonight, clear skies. Lots of sunshine tomorrow. High temperatures reach up to 72. Warmer Friday and Saturday, with highs from the low 80s to the mid 80s. Slight chance for showers Friday. Slight chance of thunderstorms on Saturday. Currently, it's 50 degrees. I'm staff meteorologist Paul Trombley.

0: New music from Luke Combs. It's called Be By You. Thank you for tuning into the big show, hanging out with me, Rob Spangler. Today is a hump day Wednesday, May 13th. And some exciting news if you're a fan of Dancing with the Stars, like I am. A couple names have been leaked or released for celebrities who will be appearing on season 35 of Dancing with the Stars, which will be coming this fall. A couple of the names, I will admit, I have no idea who they are. Reality TV members, I think. The Traitors alumni, Summer House star Sierra Miller, and Love Island favorite Maura Higgins. Yeah, I don't know who they are. But I do know who the Savannah Bananas are, and their second baseman. His name is Jackson Olson. He's also the boyfriend of Pat Sajak's daughter. He is going to be appearing. That's right, a banana. Maggie Sajak, daughter of Pat Sajak from Wheel of Fortune, her boyfriend Jackson Olson, the second baseman for the Savannah Bananas, going to be appearing on Dancing with the Stars. I will instantly say he's going to be one of the favorites. If you've seen the Savannah Bananas, you know they know how to get down. So maybe even a little bit of an unfair advantage. I know he's a baseball player, but he's a heck of a dancer. So I can see the banana ball coming into play for the mirror ball this fall. Very excited about that. Top of the hour, we have 7 a.m. local news. More of the Tri-State's best variety of country. Ella Langley next.
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2: ABC News, I'm Chuck Sievertson. The president looking to talk a lot of trade during his summit with China's Xi Jinping. ABC's Selena Wang in Beijing.
3: The economy is, of course, going to be at the top of the agenda. And what I've told from experts is that Beijing wants a longer tariff truce. They want fewer restrictions on advanced technology exports, easier access to U.S. investments. While President Trump, you know, he wants to walk away with some tangible wins. He wants China to ink some trade deals, to buy American planes, agriculture and energy. I'm also told that artificial intelligence discussions will be on the docket. So there is a lot of thorny issues to get to.
2: Before leaving the White House, the president said,
4: "We have a lot of things to discuss. I wouldn't say Iran is one of them, to be honest with you, because we have Iran very much under control."
2: With inflation running at 3.8%, we get another look at the economy this morning with the release of the Producer Price Index. This is ABC News.
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6: Good morning. The Mississippi River level is falling. It's 9.5 feet at Prairie du Chien, 8.4 at Guttenberg, 9.6 at Cassville, and 10.3 at Dubuque. With news, I'm Courtney Chaffee. Formal charges have been filed against a 31-year-old Wazika man accused of striking a woman and her dog with his vehicle before fleeing the scene last month. Donovan Bruns faces two felony charges in Crawford County Circuit Court, hit and run involving great bodily harm and second-degree recklessly endangering safety. The charges stem from an April 28th incident on Ryan Hollow Road where 68-year-old Catherine Oswald was walking her dog when she was struck by Bruns. Emergency responders airlifted Oswald from the scene for medical treatment. After the collision, authorities say Bruns fled to Iowa where he took extensive measures to hide and alter his vehicle before law enforcement located him. Bruns appeared by video from Grant County Jail during his initial court appearance Monday. Court records show Bruns is held on an $800 cash bond with a no-contact order with the victim. An adjourned initial appearance is set for May 21st. Two local school districts again have been recognized for their support of music education and commitment to making music accessible for students. Dubuque Community Schools and Platteville School District are among 1,008 districts honored as 2026 Best Communities for Music Education by the NAM Foundation, a nonprofit supported in part by National Association of Music Merchants. Factors considered for the award include music education participation rates, music and or fine arts graduation requirements, teacher qualifications, and the teacher-to-student ratio, music education electives, standards for assessing music education, music facilities, and budget. Dubuque has received the award a total of 10 times, and Platteville has received it 11 times. Dubuque's Miller Riverview Park and Campground will open for the season Friday. Campers can make reservations up to 240 days in advance at cityofdubuque.org/MillerRiverview. Camping over the holiday weekends on Memorial Day, July 4th, and Labor Day requires a two-night minimum stay. The rate per camping unit is $25 per night for sites with electric hookups and $18 per night for primitive sites without electricity. The season is scheduled to last through the fourth Sunday in October, weather and river levels permitting. The Illinois State Senate has advanced a bill that would ensure students who commit sexually violent crimes can be expelled from school for at least 1 year. The bill would apply to incidents that happen at school, school property such as buses, and school-related events. The bill was filed last year after an incident where a 10-year-old girl was allegedly sexually assaulted by a 14-year-old male student on the bus. The 14-year-old student was removed from the school for the rest of the semester but later returned. The daughter of Wisconsin State Senator Jesse James accepted a diversion agreement Tuesday in a Clare County court for stealing more than $32,000 from her father's campaign account. 30-year-old Elizabeth Ann Johnson of Eclair pleaded no contest to felony theft in a business setting and one count of intentionally filing false campaign finance reports. The judge withheld a finding of guilt and approved Johnson's participation in a 3-year diversion program. Under the diversion agreement, Johnson can avoid a criminal conviction if she successfully completes the program requirements. Johnson made 13 unauthorized cash withdrawals totaling $32,000 from the Friends of Jesse James campaign account between January and September 2024 while serving as treasurer. James discovered the missing funds in November 2024. Johnson repaid the full amount in December of 2024, and James reported the theft to police that month. The Iowa primary election is June 2nd. However, early voting begins today, and absentee ballots are also mailed today. Next Monday, May 18th, is the deadline for voter registration by mail and the last day to submit absentee ballot requests. A bridge cleaning project this week will restrict overnight traffic on a highway in Dubuque. The Iowa Department of Transportation will conduct overnight bridge cleaning on Highway 61-151 over the Lake Piasta Channel beginning today. According to a press release, travelers can expect intermittent lane closures on the impacted portion of the highway from 7 p.m. to 6 a.m. during the duration of the project, which DOT officials expect to last 2 to 3 days. Starting today, residents of Joe Davies County who previously signed up for the Code Red Emergency Alert System will receive a notification from Motorola informing them that their information has been transferred to the new Rave 911 system. The Joe Davies County Office of Emergency Management has transitioned to Rave 911 Emergency Notification System, which will provide more efficient emergency alert coverage throughout Joe Davies County and improve the ability to communicate important information to residents. When residents receive the notification email, they are encouraged to review and update their user profile in the Rave 911 system. That's the latest local and regional news. Your complete tri-state weatherology forecast is coming up shortly. I'm Courtney Chaffee on 97.7 Country WGLR.
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6: In area obituaries, 89-year-old Doris Wiederholt of rural Hazel Green passed away May 8th. 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The Miller Funeral Home of East Dubuque is serving the family of 89-year-old Doris Wiederholt of rural Hazel Green. 67-year-old Richard Rich Wagner of Lancaster passed away April 11th. A celebration of life will be held at the meeting room in Lancaster on Saturday from 1 to 5 p.m. Leonard Funeral Home and Crematory in Dubuque is serving the family. In lieu of plants and flowers, don't...
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6: Donations can be made to the Grant County Humane Society in Rich's name. For 67-year-old Rich Wagner of Lancaster. 82-year-old John Shimpa of Boscobel passed away April 29th. A memorial service for John will be held at 1 p.m. on Sunday at Memories on Maple in Boscobel. A visitation will be held from 10 a.m. until the time of the service. In lieu of flowers, donations to the Boscobel Rescue Squad

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1: This is assisting the family of 82-year-old John Shimpa of Boscobel. 84-year-old Martha Nice of Bloomington passed away May 11th. There will be a private mass of Christian burial at St. Mary's Catholic Church in Bloomington. In lieu of plants and flowers, memorials may be given to the West Grant Rescue Squad. Cards of condolences in Martha's memory may be mailed to Melby Funeral Home. For 84-year-old Martha Nice of Bloomington. That's the obituary report. 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
6: Joey Ortiz clubbed his first home run since July 19th of last season to put the Brewers on the board. They went on to beat the Padres 6-4. I'm Bill Scott with sports. Brandon Sproat went 5 1/3 innings for his first win of the season. University of Wisconsin formally launching its search for the next athletic director in Madison. The school has formed a 9-member search committee, that committee hoping to have a new AD in place sometime this summer. Lacrosse and Whitewater will take part in the NCAA Division III baseball regionals this weekend. WEAC champion Whitewater will host Milliken in their first 4-team regional starting Friday, while lacrosse will play at McAllister College of Minnesota in the double elimination regionals. NBA playoffs, San Antonio 126, Minnesota 97. NBA wrapped up its investigation into the Bucks benching of forward Giannis Antetokounmpo due to injury. The 2-time MVP says he was healthy enough to play. The league sided with the Bucks. Bill Scott, Wisconsin Radio Network.
7: High school softball, Lancaster over Platteville, 9-7. Richland Center, 4, Dodgeville, 3. Fenimore gets 2 over Southwestern, 15-0 and 13-8. Riverdale shuts out Kickapoo, 16-0. River Ridge, 22, Boscobel, 6. Belmont over Monticello Nuglaris, 6-5. Barneveld over Pecatonica, 11-0. Lauren Reese throws a perfect game for the Golden Eagles. Wazika Steuben, 6, Brookwood, 2. Seneca over Royal, 5-4. Hillsboro over North Crawford, 15-9. Winnebago, 4. Galena, 2. Milledgeville, 15. Warren Stockton, 2. And Amboy, 9. West Carroll, 3. High school baseball, Platteville over River Ridge, 16-13. Westby beats Lancaster, 5-2. Richland Center over North Crawford, 5-3. Darlington, 12. Boscobel, 2. Cuba City over Southwestern, 11-5. Mineral Point, 25, Fenimore, 12. Iowa Grant beats Riverdale, 1-0. Argyle Blackhawk, 5, Highland, 3. Kickapoo shuts out Lafarge, 10-0. Royal, 11, Seneca, 0. DeSoto, 10, Weston, 0. Waseca Steuben over Brookwood, 5-3. East Dubuque over Duran Pecatonica, 9-2. Lena Winslow, 5, Warren Stockton, 4. And Milledgeville, 18, West Carroll, 2. Major League Baseball, Brewers over San Diego 6-4.

0: 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Atlanta over the Cubs 5-2, White Sox over Kansas City 6-5, and the Twins over Miami 3-0. I'm Steve Prestigar.
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2: Here's your WGLR Tri-State Forecast. Sunshine mixed with clouds at times today, with daytime highs approaching 67. Lows dip down to about 41 tonight. Clear skies. Lots of sunshine tomorrow. High temperatures reach up to 72. Warmer Friday and Saturday with highs from the low 80s to the mid 80s. Slight chance for showers Friday. Slight chance of thunderstorms on Saturday. Currently, it's 51 degrees. I'm staff meteorologist Paul Trombley.

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0: 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And I have a bone to pick with Riley Green. Spoiler alert, if you watch the show Marshals on CBS and also streaming on Paramount Plus, I had to catch up on the weekly episodes, which I did last night. And if you haven't caught up yet on the most recent episode, then you might want to, you know, mute me right now, or I don't want to say change the channel, but spoiler alert, here it comes. I'm ticked off. Riley Green has died. Well, his character. I mean, you know, not in real life. But he's no longer on the show. I am upset about this. Yeah, he was becoming one of the boys. And in the most recent episode, boy, there was a lot of turmoil. Looked like things could go sideways. And then at the end, Casey Dutton, he and his lead marshal, boy, they patched things up. They were going to patch it up with Riley Green, and then his character passed away. It was, talk about a gut punch. Who wrote this script? Bring back Riley Green. Yeah, not happy. Not happy with the decision to kill off Riley Green's character. So he was one of my favorite characters. Yeah, not pleased. So there you go. I apologize if you haven't watched it yet. Spoiler alert. Ugh. But yes, I am a little bit upset. I'm perturbed that they killed off Riley Green. All right, good news on the way now.
1: I need some good news.
0: The Multicultural Family Center in Dubuque is hosting Indigenous Heritage Celebration this Saturday from 10 a.m. to 3 p.m. at their location, 1157 Central Avenue in Dubuque. They'll have Native American dancer Larry Yazzie performing. Come celebrate with music, dance, history, and food.
1: All I really need is a little good news.
0: That's the good news. Have a great day.
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0: Ashley Cook with The Hell You Are on 97.7 Country. I'm Rob Spangler. Good Wednesday morning, May 13th, hump day. Time for headlines at the bottom of the hour. Next hour, I'll be playing the VIP Meet and Eat Touch Tones. 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It's going to be a good one. Time for headlines now, though. Let's send it down to the newsroom with Wisconsin Radio Network News on WGLR.
1: Now this news update on Wisconsin Radio Network, I'm Ted Aylin. A proposal to spend down some of Wisconsin's projected budget surplus was approved by the legislature's Joint Finance Committee Tuesday. The deal passed on a split 12-4 vote between Republicans and Democrats. It could be voted on as soon as Wednesday in the Assembly and Senate. The Wisconsin Department of Justice has reached a settlement with Nina Foundry concerning alleged air pollution violations. DOJ on Monday announced the $200,000 settlement, resolving a civil environmental enforcement action. The complaint contains 18 total alleged violations. And the Department of Natural Resources is looking for its next class of wardens. The deadline is Thursday to apply to the DNR for conservation warden positions statewide. The agency expects to hire up to 14 full-time wardens for its 2027 class. The DNR says no prior law enforcement experience is required.
2: Joey Ortiz clubbed his first home run since July 19th of last season to put the Brewers on the board. They went on to beat the Padres 6-4. I'm Bill Scott with sports. Brandon Sproat went 5 1/3 innings for his first win of the season. University of Wisconsin formally launching its search for the next athletic director in Madison. The school has formed a 9-member search committee, that committee hoping to have a new AD in place sometime this summer. Lacrosse and Whitewater will take part in the NCAA Division III baseball regionals this weekend. WEAC champion Whitewater will host Milliken in their first 4-team regional starting Friday, while lacrosse will play at McAllister College of Minnesota in the double elimination regionals. NBA playoffs, San Antonio 126, Minnesota 97. NBA wrapped up its investigation into the Bucks benching of forward Giannis Antetokounmpo due to injury. The 2-time MVP says he was healthy enough to play. The league sided with the Bucks. Bill Scott, Wisconsin Radio Network.
3: High school softball, Lancaster over Platteville, 9-7. 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Fenimore gets 2 over Southwestern, 15-0 and 13-8. Riverdale shuts out Kickapoo, 16-0. River Ridge, 22, Boscobel, 6. Belmont over Monticello Nuglaris, 6-5. Barneville over Pecatonica, 11-0. Lauren Reese throws a perfect game for the Golden Eagles. Wazika Steuben, 6, Brookwood, 2. Seneca over Royal, 5-4. Hillsboro over North Crawford, 15-9. Winnebago, 4. Galena, 2. Milledgeville, 15. Warren Stockton, 2. And Amboy, 9. West Carroll, 3. High school baseball, Platteville over River Ridge, 16-13. Westby beats Lancaster, 5-2. Richland Center over North Crawford, 5-3. Darlington, 12. Boscobel, 2. Cuba City over Southwestern, 11-5. Mineral Point, 25, Fenimore, 12. Iowa Grant beats Riverdale, 1-0. Argyle Blackhawk, 5, Highland, 3. Kickapoo shuts out Lafarge, 10-0. Royal, 11, Seneca, 0. DeSoto, 10, Weston, 0. Wazika Steuben over Brookwood, 5-3. East Dubuque over Duran Pecatonica, 9-2. Lena Winslow, 5, Warren Stockton, 4. And Milledgeville, 18, West Carroll, 2. Major League Baseball, Brewers over San Diego 6-4. 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Atlanta over the Cubs 5-2. White Sox over Kansas City 6-5. And the Twins over Miami 3-0. I'm Steve Prestigar.
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15: Here's your WGLR Tri-State Forecast. Sunshine mixed with clouds at times today, with daytime highs approaching 67. Lows dip down to about 41 tonight. Clear skies. Lots of sunshine tomorrow. High temperatures reach up to 72. Warmer Friday and Saturday, with highs from the low 80s to the mid 80s. Slight chance for showers Friday. Slight chance of thunderstorms on Saturday. Currently, it's 51 degrees. I'm staff meteorologist Paul Trombley.

Zach John King and get to drinking on 97.7 Country. Some Luke Bryan now. Country Girl Shake It For Me. Birthdays and anniversaries right around the corner. And some exciting news for the Field of Dreams. There's been a lot of exciting news going on there. We'll share details in a moment. Got a little

0: Luke and Country Girl, Shake It For Me on 97.7 Country. It's the big show. I'm Rob Spangler. Good hump day Wednesday morning. It's May 13th. And over in Dyersville, Field of Dreams, it's been hopping lately. Of course, they've just about completed the brand new Major League size stadium on the Field of Dreams grounds, which is pretty darn cool. Set to host some high school rivalry games next month already. And later this summer, of course, host another Major League game. And next summer, the Northwoods League is coming to Dyersville to play. And they're having a name the team contest right now, which is pretty fun. You can get in on that on their official website. Of course, Ghost Stalkers, my name, should be the front runner, I'm just saying. That being said, tomorrow a big announcement is going to be made at the Field of Dreams. It's tied to the continued momentum of the, quote, Bring It Home campaign, which focuses on turning the movie site into a year-round youth baseball and softball destination. Key partners, supporters, community members, and Iowa Governor Kim Reynolds will be present at the Field of Dreams for the event tomorrow at 12:30 p.m. So I'm curious to hear what the new announcement is. But yeah, it's an exciting time for Dyersville and the Field of Dreams, and really for the entire tri-state area. Pretty cool. All right. Birthdays and anniversaries. Those are on the way next on The Big Show. The next WGLR Steve's Pizza Meet and Eat is Thursday night, June 18th at 6 p.m. starring Lexi Stevenson.
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0: 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Today is a hump day Wednesday, May 13th. Happy birthday to David Germain. Also, Bob Oyen, Jim Robbins, John Edge, Jeff Ball, Chad Scaife, Stan Scaife. We have one anniversary, Dale and Carol Meyer. Congratulations. Those are birthdays and anniversaries on The Big Show. Coming up, we have Keith Urban's newest single. This one features Michael McDonald, one of the 80s yacht rock stars, which makes sense because it's an album of yacht rock music. It's actually pretty good stuff. Crank it up. This is Keith Urban, and we go back on 97.7 Country's Big Show.

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1: ABC News, I'm Chuck Sievertson. Hundreds of Chinese children greeting President Trump as he stepped off Air Force One in Beijing ahead of his summit with Chinese leader Xi. ABC News Chief White House Correspondent Mary Bruce is there.
2: This is not the visit the president had initially planned. He had hoped to arrive in China victorious over Iran, with momentum to seal deals on trade and technology. Instead, the standstill in the war taking center stage. Trump insists he doesn't need Chinese President Xi's help to end the conflict, but says they will discuss it.
1: More than 100 Russian drones hitting targets in Ukraine, hours after officials say another Russian attack killed at least 8 civilians. Utah mom Corey Richens will be sentenced today for the murder of her husband. She was convicted of poisoning him with fentanyl after his death, and before she was charged, Richens wrote a children's book on grief. This is ABC News.
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4: Good morning. The Mississippi River level is falling. It's 9.5 feet at Prairie du Chien, 8.4 at Guttenberg, 9.6 at Cassville, and 10.3 at Dubuque. With news, I'm Courtney Chaffee. Formal charges have been filed against a 31-year-old Wazika man accused of striking a woman and her dog with his vehicle before fleeing the scene last month. Donovan Bruns faces two felony charges in Crawford County Circuit Court, hit and run involving great bodily harm and second degree recklessly endangering safety. The charges stem from an April 28th incident on Rhine Hollow Road where 68-year-old Catherine Oswald was walking her dog when she was struck by Bruns. Emergency responders airlifted Oswald from the scene for medical treatment. After the collision, authorities say Bruns fled to Iowa where he took extensive measures to hide and alter his vehicle before law enforcement located him. Bruns appeared by video from Grant County Jail during his initial court appearance Monday. Court records show Bruns is held on an $800 cash bond with a no-contact order with the victim. An adjourned initial appearance is set for May 21st. Two local school districts again have been recognized for their support of music education and commitment to making music accessible for students. Dubuque Community Schools and Platteville School District are among 1,008 districts honored as 2026 Best Communities for Music Education by the NAM Foundation, a nonprofit supported in part by National Association of Music Merchants. Factors considered for the award include music education participation rates, music and or fine arts graduation requirements, teacher qualifications, and the teacher-to-student ratio, music education electives, standards for assessing music education, music facilities, and budget. Dubuque has received the award a total of 10 times, and Platteville has received it 11 times. Dubuque's Miller Riverview Parking Campground will open for the season Friday. Campers can make reservations up to 240 days in advance at cityofdubuque.org/MillerRiverview. Camping over the holiday weekends of Memorial Day, July 4th, and Labor Day requires a two-night minimum stay. The rate per camping unit is $25 per night for sites with electric hookups and $18 per night for primitive sites without electricity. The season is scheduled to last through the fourth Sunday in October, weather and river levels permitting. The Illinois State Senate has advanced a bill that would ensure students who commit sexually violent crimes can be expelled from school for at least 1 year. The bill would apply to incidents that happen at school, school property such as buses, and school-related events. The bill was filed last year after an incident where a 10-year-old girl was allegedly sexually assaulted by a 14-year-old male student on the bus. The 14-year-old student was removed from the school for the rest of the semester but later returned. The daughter of Wisconsin State Senator Jesse James accepted a diversion agreement Tuesday in a Clare County court for stealing more than $32,000 from her father's campaign account. 30-year-old Elizabeth Ann Johnson of Eclair pleaded no contest to felony theft in a business setting and one count of intentionally filing false campaign finance reports. The judge withheld a finding of guilt and approved Johnson's participation in a 3-year diversion program. Under the diversion agreement, Johnson can avoid a criminal conviction if she successfully completes the program requirements. Johnson made 13 unauthorized cash withdrawals totaling $32,000 from the Friends of Jesse James campaign account between January and September 2024 while serving as treasurer. James discovered the missing funds in November 2024. Johnson repaid the full amount in December of 2024, and James reported the theft to police that month. The Iowa primary election is June 2nd. However, early voting begins today, and absentee ballots are also mailed today. Next Monday, May 18th, is the deadline for voter registration by mail and the last day to submit absentee ballot requests. A bridge cleaning project this week will restrict overnight traffic on a highway in Dubuque. The Iowa Department of Transportation will conduct overnight bridge cleaning on Highway 61-151 over the Lake Piasta Channel beginning today. According to a press release, travelers can expect intermittent lane closures on the impacted portion of the highway from 7 p.m. to 6 a.m. during the duration of the project, which DOT officials expect to last 2 to 3 days. Starting today, residents of Joe Davies County who previously signed up for the Code Red Emergency Alert System will receive a notification from Motorola informing them that their information has been transferred to the new Rave 911 system. The Joe Davies County Office of Emergency Management has transitioned to Rave 911 Emergency Notification System, which will provide more efficient emergency alert coverage throughout Joe Davies County and improve the ability to communicate important information to residents. When residents receive the notification email, they are encouraged to review and update their user profile in the Rave 911 system. That's the latest local and regional news. Your complete tri-state weatherology forecast is coming up shortly. I'm Courtney Chaffee on 97.7 Country WGLR.
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6: Hey, this is your Wednesday Wilkinson Auction Report with Tyler Wilkinson. 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
9: Here's your WGLR Tri-State Forecast. Sunshine mixed with clouds at times today, with daytime highs approaching 67. Clear skies tonight, lows level off around 41. Mainly sunny tomorrow, highs level off around 72. Turning warmer Friday and Saturday, with highs from the low 80s to the mid 80s. Slight chance for showers Friday. Slight chance of thunderstorms on Saturday. Currently, it's 55 degrees. I'm staff meteorologist Paul Trombley.

0: John Party, boots off on 97.7 Country. Rob Spangler with you on a big show Wednesday. It's hump day, May 13th. Hey, we want to put you up close to see Billy Currington live in concert at the Five Flags Center Friday night, May 29th. And we have a contest. We want you to get crazy with Currington. You've heard Billy say, you know, people are crazy. Well, we'll find out how crazy you are, because go to our contest page right now at WGLR.com and tell us the craziest thing you'd do to win upfront tickets to see Billy Currington. Now, it has to be something you'd be willing to do in front of the camera or with a family member watching. 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And if you're too shy to do something crazy, we'll still let you enter to win. 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
9: Here's your WGLR Tri-State Forecast. Sunshine mixed with clouds at times today, with daytime highs approaching 67. Clear skies tonight, lows level off around 41. Mainly sunny tomorrow, highs level off around 72. Turning warmer Friday and Saturday with highs from the low 80s to the mid 80s. Slight chance for showers Friday. Slight chance of thunderstorms on Saturday. Currently, it's 55 degrees. I'm Staff Meteorologist Paul Trombley.

0: Megan Maroney, 6 months later on 97.7 Country. Time to wrap up the big show with our parting shot. This one is about a dancing cop and his canine partner. You got to see this video. It's fantastic. We're going to share it on our social media channel so you can check it out. But Officer Brian Santos and his canine partner Kyra from the Cocoa, Florida Police Department went viral earlier this year for their synchronized dance moves. The duo worked together and have worked together since 2018. They often share lighthearted, coordinated dance routines on social media, with the dog kind of hopping along to the officer's dances. And you got to check it out. We're going to share, again, video of this dance, but it's pretty impressive. I'm not sure who I'm more impressed with, the cop or the dog. But check it out on our social media pages. That's our parting shot from WGLR. Have a great rest of your Wednesday.
1: Prepare for even less phosphate fertilizer. I'm Larry Lee with Agribusiness News on Brownfield. 100 years ago, our founders had a vision that transformed the future of agriculture. And we've been innovating ever since. See how it all started at pioneer.com/100. First, the new crop projections for the marketing year are out, and USDA says expect tighter balance sheets for corn and wheat due to lower production, while soybean ending stocks next marketing year could be down due to better export demand. The new crop projections are highly tentative due to ongoing planting, crop development, weather, and geopolitical factors. USDA also raised its old crop ending stock estimates for corn while cutting the outlook for wheat and soybeans. The president of the American Soybean Association says farmers are uneasy following the Mosaic Company's announcement it will scale back domestic phosphate production. Scott Metzger tells Brownfield.
2: We were super disappointed to hear this. Times are super tough here on the farm. We've got skyrocketing fertilizer prices. And we saw Mosaic report their last quarter that they had record-breaking profits.
1: Metzger says Mosaic's decision, quote, comes at the worst possible time.
2: At the end of the day, that's just going to hurt the American farmer. That's why we've been so loud and boisterous about the countervailing duties and getting those dropped so we can get some a little bit of relief on this stuff.
1: According to ASA, the duty has increased the cost of phosphate for farmers by $6.9 billion over the past 5 years. A University of Wisconsin entomologist says a research project is studying whether an existing spray product can help rescue soybeans and other crops from slugs. Emily Bick tells Brownfield the test might lead to adding uses to the existing product label.
3: We're not sure if it's going to work. I don't want to hype it up just because we haven't tried it. This is a kind of a stakeholder-led request and something that they said worked pretty well.
1: Bick says the test plots are not limited to Wisconsin.
3: We're trialing it here. We're trialing it actually in partnership with an extension group in Delaware. And then we're going to pursue IR4 if we can see that it has some sort of efficacy.
1: IR4 is the federally funded program that acts as a bridge between specialty crop growers and the EPA to expand pesticide labels. An agronomy manager with Wiffles Hybrid says it's still not time to panic about planting progress. Ryan Gentle says the recent stretch of cool, wet weather slowed down many farmers, but this week's warm-up should get things rolling again.
4: No panic buttons. I really don't get too excited until, you know, you get into that 15th to 20th of May. Hopefully they'll get a nice stretch here and they'll get hot back up.
1: He tells Brownfield that highly variable weather means it's important for producers to evaluate stands as crops emerge. I'm Larry Lee with Agribusiness News on Brownfield.
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3: Good morning. Yesterday's World Ag Supply Demand Estimates report had a large impact on the wheat market, as U.S. production is forecasted at the smallest level since 1972-73. The report was considered friendly for corn and soybeans. Today, the market's focus will shift to the House of Representatives as legislative action toward year-round E15 sales is on the voting floor. July corn up 2 3/4, 482 3/4. December up 2.5 at 504 1/2. July soybeans up 3 3/4, 1230 1/2. November up 5 cents, $12.10. July soybean meal up $6.20 a ton, $334.60. July Chicago wheat, that is unchanged at $6.78 3/4. Live cattle futures, $1.22 to $2.07 stronger. June, $2.49.72. August, $2.43.15. Feeder cattle, 12 cents to 15 cents stronger. August, 356.70. September, 354.02. Lean hog futures, June, up 212, $100.55. July, up 147 at 104.42. The Class 3 milk futures for May, that is down 3, 1703. June up 12, 1735. July up 4, 1785. And August up 2 at 1828. I'm Bob Mittendorf on WGLR.
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Here's your WGLR Tri-State Forecast. Sunshine mixed with clouds at times today, with daytime highs approaching 67. Clear skies tonight, lows level off around 41. Mainly sunny tomorrow, highs level off around 72. Turning warmer Friday and Saturday, with highs from the low 80s to the mid 80s. Slight chance for showers Friday. Slight chance of thunderstorms on Saturday. Currently, it's 57 degrees. I'm Staff Meteorologist Paul Trombley.

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12: Here's your WGLR Tri-State Forecast. Sunshine mixed with clouds at times today, with daytime highs approaching 67. Clear skies tonight, lows level off around 41. Mainly sunny tomorrow, highs level off around 72. Turning warmer Friday and Saturday, with highs from the low 80s to the mid 80s. Slight chance for showers Friday. Slight chance of thunderstorms on Saturday. Currently, it's 57 degrees. I'm Staff Meteorologist Paul Trombley.

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7: Here's your WGLR Tri-State Forecast. Sunshine mixed with clouds at times today, with daytime highs approaching 67. Clear skies tonight, lows level off around 41. Mainly sunny tomorrow, highs level off around 72. Turning warmer Friday and Saturday, with highs from the low 80s to the mid 80s. Slight chance for showers Friday. Slight chance of thunderstorms on Saturday. Currently, it's 57 degrees. I'm staff meteorologist Paul Trombley.
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1: And I'm Dolly, and we know Jolene. And who else do we know?
0: 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And our song, Son of Jolene, is out now.
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2: The corn and soybeans both on the plus side, a check of the prices in just a moment. Ukraine's economic ministry estimated their 2026 corn planting progress 54% complete. July corn up a penny and a quarter, 481 and a quarter. December up the same at 503 and a quarter. July soybeans up 2 cents, 1228 and three quarters. November up 3 3/4 at 1208 and three quarters. July soybean meal up 650 a ton, 334.90. July Chicago wheat down a penny and a quarter, 677 and three quarters. The volatility continuing in the live and feeder cattle futures today, at least at this hour, they're on the plus side. Live cattle futures anywhere from 342 to 462 higher. June 251.60, August 245.70. Feeder cattle market anywhere from 377 to 407 higher. August at 360.62, September 357.75, June lean hog futures up 282, 102.25, July up 265 at 105.60. Class 3 milk, May up 6 at 17.12, June up 20, 17.43, July up a dime, 1791. August up 4, 1830. I'm Bob Mittendorf on WGLR.
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6: Here's your WGLR Tri-State Forecast. Sunshine mixed with clouds at times today, with daytime highs approaching 67. Clear skies tonight, lows level off around 41. Mainly sunny tomorrow, highs level off around 72. Turning warmer Friday and Saturday, with highs from the low 80s to the mid 80s. Slight chance for showers Friday. Slight chance of thunderstorms on Saturday. Currently, it's 56 degrees. I'm Staff Meteorologist Paul Trombley. 97.7 Country.

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9: Here's your WGLR Tri-State Forecast. Sunshine mixed with clouds at times today, with daytime highs approaching 67. Clear skies tonight, lows level off around 41. Mainly sunny tomorrow, highs level off around 72. turning warmer Friday and Saturday with highs from the low 80s to the mid 80s. Slight chance for showers Friday. Slight chance of thunderstorms on Saturday. Currently, it's 56 degrees. I'm Staff Meteorologist Paul Trombley. 97.

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8: Here's your WGLR Tri-State Forecast. Sunshine mixed with clouds at times today, with daytime highs approaching 67. Clear skies tonight, lows level off around 41. Mainly sunny tomorrow, highs level off around 72. Turning warmer Friday and Saturday, with highs from the low 80s to the mid 80s. Slight chance for showers Friday. Slight chance of thunderstorms on Saturday. Currently, it's 56 degrees. I'm Staff Meteorologist Paul Trombley.

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2: ABC News, I'm Michelle Franzen. The murder conviction of Alex Murdaugh and the deaths of his wife and son in 2001 overturned by South Carolina's Supreme Court, citing jury tampering by Rebecca Hill, the court clerk. Murdaugh was convicted in 2023 at a sentencing in which he got life in prison. He made this statement.
3: I'm innocent. I would never hurt my wife, Maggie. And I would never hurt my son, Pawpaw.
2: Murdaugh was also convicted of financial crimes that will keep him behind bars for life. Inflation at the wholesale level surging last month by 6% year over year, says the latest producer price index, led by food and energy costs, more pressure on companies to pass those increases on to consumers. President Trump in Beijing for meetings with China's leader. Trade, Taiwan, and Iran expected to be on the agenda. The White House disputes the New York Times report about intelligence. Michelle Franzen, ABC News.
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5: Good afternoon. The Mississippi River level is falling. It's 9.9 feet at Prairie du Chien, 9.1 at Guttenberg, 10.1 at Cassville, and 10.9 at Dubuque. With news, I'm Courtney Chaffee. Dodgeville police issued a missing endangered person alert on Tuesday for a 53-year-old man last seen in March. Jose Luis Claudio Pedraza was last seen on March 16th when he dropped his children off with their biological mother in Avoca. Police said Claudio Pedraza was in a bad place on March 30th via text. Claudio Pedraza has brown eyes and black hair and has not been seen or heard from despite numerous attempts to contact him. He is 5 feet 7 inches tall and weighs approximately 170 pounds. He may have facial hair. He is known to use drugs and there is concern he may have overdosed somewhere. He is also known to frequent Dane County. He may be driving a tan Chevrolet Cobalt. Checks of that vehicle show it may have been junked. Anyone with information should contact the Iowa County Sheriff's Office. Formal charges have been filed against a 31-year-old Wazika man accused of striking a woman and her dog with his vehicle before fleeing the scene last month. Donovan Bruns faces two felony charges in Crawford County Circuit Court, hit and run involving great bodily harm and second-degree recklessly endangering safety, according to court records filed Monday. The charges stem from an April 28th incident on Rhine Hollow Road where 68-year-old Catherine Oswald was walking her dog when she was struck by Bruns. Emergency responders airlifted Oswald from the scene for medical treatment. After the collision, authorities say Bruns fled to Iowa where he took extensive measures to hide and alter his vehicle before law enforcement located him. Bruns appeared by video from Grant County Jail during his initial court appearance on Monday. Court records show Bruns is held on an $800 cash bond with a no-contact order with the victim. An adjourned initial appearance is set for May 21st. Governor Tony Evers is seeking applicants for Grant County Circuit Court. The appointment will fill a vacancy being created by Judge Craig Day's retirement effective September 4th. The new judge will complete a term ending July 31st, 2027. Applications must be submitted by 5 p.m. on Monday, June 1st. The application can be found on the Apply to Serve page on Governor Evers' website. A proposal to spend down some of Wisconsin's projected budget surplus was approved by the legislature's Joint Finance Committee on Tuesday. Republican co-chair Mark Bourne says the $1.8 billion deal is thanks to Republican stewardship.
6: The fact is, this bill provides immediate relief to the taxpayers of Wisconsin. That was the key part of negotiations for us. We're happy we were able to get there in these bipartisan negotiations with the governor.
5: But Democrats on the committee voted against the plan. McQuan Representative Deb Andraka says Republicans turned down a more cost-effective plan earlier in the session.
7: That cost a fraction of what we're talking about here. Index special education of 60% is some sufficient, provides property tax relief. That would have provided a long-term solution, but You guys never gave it a public hearing.
5: The deal passed the Joint Finance Committee on a split 12-4 vote between Republicans and Democrats. It could be voted on as soon as today in the Assembly and Senate. The Republican candidate for governor dismisses the tax relief and education funding deal between Governor Tony Evers and Republican lawmakers. Bob Hagg reports.
8: Congressman Tom Tiffany was on WISN's Benjamin Yount Show Tuesday.
9: I would not vote for it. I think that Governor Evers has failed the people of the state of Wisconsin once again.
8: Tiffany says Democrats aren't interested in real tax relief.
9: They're nickel and diming the taxpayers of the state of Wisconsin, and then they want to give them a little bit of money back. And this is ultimately where I have the objection. They give people a little bit of money back temporarily, but it is not long-term.
8: Democratic Madison lawmakers running for governor, Representative Francesca Hong and Senator Kelda Royce, also oppose what they're calling a backroom deal between Evers and Republican leaders. At the Capitol, Bob Hague, Wisconsin Radio Network.
5: One of the three Democratic candidates for the 3rd Congressional District has suspended their campaign. The announcement Rodney Rave of Black River was leaving the race came from 3rd Congressional District Democrats of Wisconsin Chair William Garcia. The statement thanked Rodney Rave for his willingness to serve and for his dedication to the people of Wisconsin. The Cook for Congress campaign continues its 19-county tour with a full day of activities in southwest Wisconsin. Rebecca Cook toured Soldiers Grove Health Services this morning. She will visit the Meat Locker in Eastman late this afternoon, Carr Valley Cheese in Fenimore, and attend a meeting of the Boscobel Chamber of Commerce before meeting with leadership from Driftless Development Incorporated. Cook's last stop will be a meet and greet in Prairie du Chien. That's the latest local and regional news. Your complete tri-state weatherology forecast is coming up shortly. I'm Courtney Chaffee on 97.7 Country WGLR.
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1: In area obituaries, 96-year-old Elsie Kloss Beetzel of Dickeyville passed away May 12th. Mass of Christian burial will be at 11 a.m. Friday at Holy Ghost Catholic Church in Dickeyville. 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The Miller Funeral Home of East Dubuque is assisting the family of 96-year-old Elsie Kloss Beetzel of Dickeyville. 80-year-old Thomas Argall of Muscaday passed away May 10th. A visitation for family and friends will be held from 9 to 11 a.m. on Saturday at the Soman Larson Funeral Home in Montfort, with a private burial to follow in Graceland Cemetery in Mineral Point. A celebration of life will be held from 1 to 3 p.m. at the Red Zone in Highland. Please join Tom's family for food and fellowship. For 80-year-old Thomas Argall of Muscaday. 67-year-old Richard Rich Wagner of Lancaster passed away April 11th. A celebration of life will be held at the meeting room in Lancaster on Saturday from 1 to 5 p.m. Leonard Funeral Home and Crematory in Dubuque is assisting the family. In lieu of plants and flowers, donations can be made to the Grant County Humane Society in Rich's name. For 67-year-old Richard Rich Wagner of Lancaster. 82-year-old John Shimpa of Boscobel passed away April 29th. A memorial service for John will be held at 1 p.m. on Sunday at Memories on Maple in Boscobel. A visitation will be held from 10 a.m. until the time of the service. In lieu of flowers, donations to the Boscobel Rescue Squad, Crawford County Ridge Runners, or Mount Hope Methodist Church are appreciated. Kendall Funeral Service is assisting the family of 82-year-old John Shimpa of Boscobel. 84-year-old Martha Nice of Bloomington passed away May 11th. There will be a private mass of Christian burial at St. Mary's Catholic Church in Bloomington. In lieu of plants and flowers, memorials may be given to the West Grant Rescue Squad. Cards of condolences in Martha's memory may be mailed to Melby Funeral Home. For 84-year-old Martha Nice of Bloomington. That's the obituary report. For full-length obituaries, visit our website at WGLR.com.
2: The Brewers send Jacob Mizorowski to the mound tonight against the San Diego Padres at AmFam Field. I'm Phil Scott with sports. Michael King will go for the Padres.
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1: Bennett, Wisconsin. Peoria's at Beloit. NBA tonight. Cleveland plays at Detroit. That series tied 2-2. Last night, San Antonio went up 3-2 on Minnesota with a convincing 126-97 victory. NHL tonight. Minnesota plays at Colorado. And the Marquette men's basketball team heading to the Caribbean this season. Golden Eagles will play in the battle for Atlantis. Texas A&M and Virginia, two of the other teams to join them. Phil Scott, Wisconsin, Radio Network.
2: 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Riverdale shuts out Kickapoo, 16-0. River Ridge 22, Boscobel 6. Belmont over Monticello Nuglaris, 6-5. Barneveld over Pecatonica, 11-0. Lauren Reese throws a perfect game for the Golden Eagles. Wazika Steuben, 6, Brookwood 2. Seneca over Royal, 5-4. Hillsboro over North Crawford, 15-9. Winnebago 4, Galena 2. Milledgeville 15, Warren Stockton 2. And Amboy 9, West Carroll 3. High school baseball, Platteville over River Ridge, 16-13. Westby beats Lancaster 5-2. Richland Center over North Crawford 5-3. Darlington 12, Boscobel 2. Cuba City over Southwestern 11-5. Mineral Point 25, Fenimore 12. Iowa Grant beats Riverdale 1-0. Argyle Blackhawk 5, Highland 3. Kickapoo shuts out Lafarge 10-0. Royal 11, Seneca 0. DeSoto 10, Weston 0. Wazika Steuben over Brookwood, 5-3. East Dubuque over Duran Pecatonica, 9-2. Lena Winslow, 5. Warren Stockton, 4. And Milledgeville, 18. West Carroll, 2. Major League Baseball, Brewers over San Diego, 6-4. 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Atlanta over the Cubs, 5-2. White Sox over Kansas City, 6-5. And the Twins over Miami, 3-0. I'm Steve Prestigard.
3: Good Wednesday afternoon. I'm meteorologist Paul Trombley with your WGLR Tri-State Ag Forecast. We are looking at some pretty seasonal conditions temperature-wise here for us this afternoon and into tomorrow. And then after that, we start to exceed the averages here as southerly flow starts to pick up here for us at the end of the week on Friday. That's going to help those temperatures up into the 80s here for us for Friday and through both weekend days as well. And that's also the time frame where we'll start to see the best chances for some widespread shower and storm activity. So that comes into the picture here for us as we get into the end of the weekend and early next week time frame as an area of low pressure out in the central plains on Saturday starts to edge its way northeastward to our area as we get more into Sunday and Monday, and still some prospect for some soaking rains with that system. In the meantime, we do still have a chance of seeing a few showers or thunder showers develop as we get into late tomorrow afternoon, early on Thursday night. But that's going to be more of a fleeting chance, and then looks like the better chances do hold off till the end of the weekend. Temperatures are going to continue to track well above the averages here for us from Friday through the duration of the weekend. And then as we get into the start of next week, that low pressure system drops a cold front southeast across the area as we get into the start of next week on Monday. And that will likely drop temperatures back off eventually by Tuesday into Wednesday. So still holding on to some highs, at least up in the 70s across the area, maybe towards 80 in spots on Monday. And then from there, we'll track back to some seasonal temperatures Tuesday and Wednesday. In the meantime, with a mix of clouds and sun this afternoon, highs around 67, northwest winds 10 to 20, 41 and clear tonight, sunny and 72 on Thursday. That's your Tri-State Ag Forecast on 97.7 Country WGLR. I'm meteorologist Paul Fromm.
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2: The block cheese market on this Wednesday up a penny, 164. Barrel cheese unchanged, 160. The butter market down 2¾ cents, 161¾. May Class 3 milk futures at midday down 2 cents, 1704. June up 12, 1735. July down 4 cents, 1777. And August down 3 cents at 1823 per hundredweight. Live cattle futures and feeder cattle futures, both with triple-digit gains. 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August at $3.61.45, September $3.58.55, and October feeder cattle futures at $3.55.20. One of the areas that is supporting the live cattle and feeder cattle futures is the announcement from the European Commission that starting in early September, Brazil will not be authorized to export live animals, poultry, eggs, and beef to the European Union after failing to demonstrate compliance with the bloc's strict regulations on antimicrobial resistance. Brazilian officials say they were blinded by the announcement and are in the process of scheduling talks with the European Union. The lean hog futures, they're ranging anywhere from 220 to 272 stronger. June, 101.15, July, 105.52, and August lean hog futures at 106.17. On to the grain markets. We find corn and soybeans on the plus side. Of course, a lot of optimism from yesterday's report out from USDA, the World Ag Supply Demand Estimates Report, and also a lot of anticipation about what could happen in China as President Trump meets with the Chinese president. They're discussing a number of things, the Iran war, business, and also, of course, corn and soybean groups and other farm commodities are hoping that agriculture can be a part of that discussion as well. July corn up 2.5 at 42.5. December up 2.25, 504.25. Looking at May 27 corn, that is up 2 cents at 524.25. July beans up 6.25 at 12.33. November up 6¾ at 12.11¾. May 27 soybeans up 6.5 cents, that's 12.20¾. Ukraine's economic ministry estimated that their 2026 corn planting progress, 54% complete, with about 4.42 million hectares. Now, there's about 2.5 acres in a hectare, so if I did my math right, planting progress is complete with about 10.9 million total acres expected in Ukraine for corn. Wheat planting progress, 96% complete, 460,000 acres. And soybean planting progress estimated at 43% complete, with 5 million acres expected. Soybean meal, July, that currently is up $9.70 a ton, $3.38.10. July Chicago wheat down a penny at $6.78. The midday oats contract July 367¾. In the farm news, prospects for the farm bill are not looking good in the Senate, according to longtime Republican Chuck Grassley. The senior senator from Iowa said his recent conversations with the Senate Ag Committee chairman, John Bozeman of Arkansas, does not bode well for a Senate farm bill.
3: I don't think that Bozeman feels he's got much chance of getting a bipartisan bill out of the Senate Ag Committee.
2: That led Senator Grassley to again conclude,
3: I haven't changed my view that we're probably going to have to work off of the House bill because of the inability of getting Democrat support to get the Ag bill out of the Senate Ag Committee.
2: But the House-passed farm bill would continue SNAP anti-fraud reforms Democrats opposed in the president's tax bill last summer, forcing high air rate states to pick up more of SNAP costs.
3: We can't allow states that have 20% fraud continue to waste the taxpayers' money that way.
2: Grassley suggests the SNAP fight could prove fatal to the House farm bill as well.
3: It's not going to make it any easier to get the House bill up in the Senate.
2: Senator Grassley's insight suggests the three-year struggle to pass a farm bill over Democrats' objections to SNAP reforms is not over. The fate of the nationwide year-round E15 could be decided later today. Brian Jennings is the CEO of American Coalition for Ethanol.
4: It has been quite the odyssey to finally get to this point, yes, where we are on the precipice of Congress voting up or down on whether to allow retailers to offer E15 in all parts of the country. We've come so very close on multiple occasions, both in the Senate and in the House, only to have, you know, choose your metaphor, the rug pulled out from under us, or for Lucy to pull the football away. And so we are hopeful that this time we do get this vote in the House. We are being told by our supporters in the House of Representatives that at some point Wednesday, probably later in the day Wednesday, we could be looking at two votes. One would be a procedural vote to essentially decouple the E15 language from the farm bill, because prior to this congressional recess, the two of those, E15 and the farm bill, were expected to be bound together. And that fell apart a couple weeks ago. And so we're going to have this procedural vote to decouple E15 from the farm bill. And then we will expect a vote, an up or down vote, on the E15 language itself. So it's really all hands on deck right now, trying to, you know, knock on doors and send those text messages and make those phone calls and try to get the critical mass votes that we need to get this done.
2: The CEO of the Renewable Fuels Association is Jeff Cooper.
5: I'd say we remain very optimistic that this vote is going to pass, the bill is going to pass. You know, we've been meeting with offices far and wide on the House side, not just our typical biofuel champions in the House, but really covering every state from Florida to California to everything in between. And we are hearing a broad base of support for this legislation. I think there's a good understanding that providing access to year-round E15 would help lower gas prices. We've seen evidence of that where E15 is being offered today, and a picture is worth 1,000 words. So if you can show a member of Congress or their staff a picture of a price sign or a pump where E15 is being sold for 40 or 50 cents per gallon less than E10, that's pretty compelling. And so I think there is good understanding that this is really a vote about affordability, and this is a vote about gas prices, and I think most people in Congress are looking for any way they can find to help provide some relief to American families right now who are facing, you know, the highest gas prices we've seen in 4 years and some of the highest gas prices ever. So we feel pretty good about where this is headed. There is, of course, a faction of opponents in the House that don't want to see this legislation passed, that prefer the status quo and apparently would prefer to see Americans paying higher prices for gas. I don't really understand that, but there are those opponents that remain out there, but we do feel like we have the support to overcome that.
2: Jeff Cooper says that he believes the Speaker of the House, Mike Johnson of Louisiana, understands how important this issue is to Republicans in the Midwest. Changes at this year's Indianapolis 500 will give attendees an opportunity to take part in a long-standing tradition. A partnership has been formed with the Indianapolis Motor Speedway, Prairie Farms Dairy, and the American Dairy Association of Indiana so that milk will be offered to race fans for the first time. The tradition began in Victory Circle in 1936 when the winner asked for a glass of buttermilk after his victory. Since 2004, the bottle of milk has evolved to a ceremonial race day tradition in having an Indiana dairy farmer handing it off to the Indy 500 champion. The 110th running of the Indianapolis 500 will be Sunday, May 24th. The Grant County Cattlemen will be at Speedy Mart in Fenimore this Friday. The cattlemen are grilling some delicious ribeyes for a steak sandwich, which will be available for purchase from 11 a.m. to 1 p.m. Again, that is the Grant County Cattlemen at Speedy Mart in Fenimore this Friday.
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8: Here's your WGLR Tri-State Forecast. High temperatures reach up to 67 this afternoon under partly cloudy skies. Lows around 41 tonight. Clear skies. Mainly sunny skies tomorrow. High of 72. Temperatures well above average Friday and Saturday with highs from the low 80s to the mid 80s. Slight chance of rain showers Friday. Slight chance of thunderstorms on Saturday. Right now, it's 58 degrees. I'm staff meteorologist Paul Trombley.

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13: Here's your WGLR Tri-State Forecast. High temperatures reach up to 67 this afternoon under partly cloudy skies. Lows around 41 tonight, clear skies. Mainly sunny skies tomorrow, high of 72. Temperatures well above average Friday and Saturday with highs from the low 80s to the mid 80s. Slight chance of rain showers Friday. Slight chance of thunderstorms on Saturday. Right now, it's 60 degrees. I'm staff meteorologist Paul Trombley.

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12: Here's your WGLR Tri-State forecast. Mainly clear skies this afternoon with daytime highs approaching 67. Tonight, lows level off around 41. Ample sunshine expected. Tomorrow, high temperatures reach up to 72. Highs around 81 Friday under mainly sunny skies. 85 Saturday, slight chance for storms. Right now, 60. I'm staff meteorologist Jennifer Wojcicki.

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2: Here's your WGLR Tri-State Forecast. Mainly clear skies this afternoon with daytime highs approaching 67. Tonight, lows level off around 41. Ample sunshine expected. Tomorrow, high temperatures reach up to 72. Highs around 81 Friday under mainly sunny skies. 85 Saturday, slight chance for storms. Right now, it's 62 degrees. I'm Staff Meteorologist Jennifer Vujcicki.
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11: Here's your WGLR Tri-State Forecast. Mainly clear skies this afternoon with daytime highs approaching 67. Tonight, lows level off around 41. Ample sunshine expected. Tomorrow, high temperatures reach up to 72. Highs around 81 Friday under mainly sunny skies. 85 Saturday, slight chance for storms. Right now, it's 62 degrees. I'm staff meteorologist Jennifer Wojcicki.
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3: Soybeans, cattle, and hogs were up. Corn was mostly higher. Hello, I'm Megan Grebner with your commodity market update on Brownfield. You are made for farming, so is Stein at Stein Seed Company. They have decades of research dedicated to developing seed that allow farmers to farm they want. Stein has yield. Soybeans were higher on short covering and technical buying. Beans are waiting to see what comes out of this week's face-to-face trade talks with China. Crush margins remain solid, and U.S. planting is likely past the halfway point. July beans were up 2.25 at 1229. August beans up 1.75 at 1223.5. Corn is mostly higher on short covering and technical buying. Corn has been watching U.S. planting weather, expecting generally good progress in much of the region. Ethanol production was up on the week, and stocks are the tightest since last October. July corn was up 3/4 at 4.80 3/4. September corn up a penny at 4.87. The wheat complex turned lower. U.S. wheat production will be at a multi-decade low, but that's blunted by the large global supply. A major crop tour is largely confirming lower than average hard red winter yield. In Chicago, July wheat was down 3.5 at 6.75.5. September wheat down 3.25 at 6.88.25. In Kansas City, July wheat was down 6.5 at 7.24 3/4. And in Minneapolis, July wheat down 4.25 at 7.19 3/4. Live and feeder cattle were up sharply on technical buying. Box beef was actually lower at midday. June lives up 5.10 at 252.80. August lives were up 5.40 at 246.47. August feeder cattle were up 4.37 at 360.92. Hogs were supported by oversold signals and that higher midday move in pork. Butcher hogs were steady, and the national direct was up 24 cents. June lean hogs up 245 at $100.87. July lean hogs up 292 at 105.87. I'm Megan Grebner for Brownfield.
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7: Here's your WGLR Tri-State forecast. Mainly clear skies this afternoon with daytime highs approaching 67. Tonight, lows level off around 41. Ample sunshine expected. Tomorrow, high temperatures reach up to 72. Highs around 81 Friday under mainly sunny skies. 85 Saturday, slight chance for storms. Right now, it's 64 degrees. I'm staff meteorologist Jennifer Wojcicki.
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1: This is your Wednesday Wilkinson Auction Report with Tyler Wilkinson. 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
11: Here's your WGLR Tri-State forecast. Mainly clear skies this afternoon with daytime highs approaching 67. Tonight, lows level off around 41. Ample sunshine expected. Tomorrow, high temperatures reach up to 72. Highs around 81 Friday under mainly sunny skies. 85 Saturday, slight chance for storms. Right now, it's 64 degrees. I'm staff meteorologist Jennifer Wojcicki.
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12: Here's your WGLR Tri-State Forecast. Mainly clear skies this afternoon, with daytime highs approaching 67. Tonight, lows level off around 41. Ample sunshine expected. Tomorrow, high temperatures reach up to 72. Highs around 81 Friday under mainly sunny skies. 85 Saturday, slight chance for storms. Right now, it's 64 degrees. I'm staff meteorologist Jennifer Wojcicki.
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3: Here's your WGLR Tri-State forecast. Mainly clear skies this afternoon with daytime highs approaching 67. Tonight, lows level off around 41. Ample sunshine expected. Tomorrow, high temperatures reach up to 72. Highs around 81 Friday under mainly sunny skies. 85 Saturday, slight chance for storms. Currently 66. I'm staff meteorologist Jennifer Wojcicki.

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Coming up, a smile file story about a very happy commencement day for over 200 graduates. Here's Lanco and the greatest love story.

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1: Of textiles expected a typical commencement last week with caps, gowns, speeches, the usual. But then businessman Anil Kochhar took the mic and shared his family story. His late father came to Raleigh, North Carolina from India back in 1946 to study textile manufacturing at North Carolina State, eventually earning both his bachelor's and master's degree by the early 50s. In honor of that journey, Anil Kochhar dropped a bombshell. He and his wife Marilyn are paying off all final year education loans incurred by Wilson College students during the 25-26 academic year. The room went absolutely silent, then exploded with cheers, tears, and a standing ovation as it finally sank in. The class included 176 bachelor's grads and 26 master's grads, and for many, that gift means starting their life after college with a whole lot more freedom. Not just a diploma, but a fresh start, debt-free. 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
3: Here's your WGLR Tri-State Forecast. Mainly clear skies this afternoon with daytime highs approaching 67. Tonight, lows level off around 41. Ample sunshine expected. Tomorrow, high temperatures reach up to 72. Highs around 81 Friday under mainly sunny skies. 85 Saturday, slight chance for storms. Currently, it's 64 degrees. I'm staff meteorologist Jennifer Wojcicki.
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0: Bailey Zimmerman, Chevy Silverado on 97.7 Country and WGLR.com. Dave Murphy on a beautiful hump day. It's going to be even nicer tomorrow with some showers and thunderstorms. We need the rain in the forecast for Friday evening. And definitely warmer temperatures on the way. Your Weatherology Tri-State forecast is coming up next. I've got some classic Brooks and Dunn on the way as well.
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9: Here's your WGLR Tri-State forecast. Mainly clear skies this afternoon with daytime highs approaching 67. Tonight, lows level off around 41. Ample sunshine expected. Tomorrow, high temperatures reach up to 72. Highs around 81 Friday under mainly sunny skies. 85 Saturday, slight chance for storms. Currently, it's 64 degrees. time staff meteorologist Jennifer Wojcicki.
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0: 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Well, Hannah Harper is a name we're probably going to be hearing a lot more often in the near future. She is the first female country singer to win American Idol since Carrie Underwood. She says she's going to rest a few weeks, then get back to writing and recording new music. She's going to announce a string cheese tour that will make stops at theaters and small towns. String cheese. I wonder if she's coming to Wisconsin.
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4: Here's your WGLR Tri-State forecast. Sunshine expected this afternoon with daytime highs approaching 67. Clear skies tonight, lows around 41. Highs around 72. Tomorrow, bright sunshine expected. Mainly clear skies Friday with a high of 79. 82, slight chance of thunderstorms Saturday. Right now, 65. I'm Staff Meteorologist Jennifer Wojcicki.

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3: Here's your WGLR Tri-State forecast. Sunshine expected this afternoon with daytime highs approaching 67. Clear skies tonight, lows around 41. Highs around 72 tomorrow, bright sunshine expected. Mainly clear skies Friday with a high of 79. 82, slight chance of thunderstorms Saturday. Right now, it's 67 degrees. I'm Staff Meteorologist Jennifer Wojcicki.
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9: Here's your WGLR Tri-State forecast. Sunshine expected this afternoon with daytime highs approaching 67. Clear skies tonight, lows around 41. Highs around 72 tomorrow, bright sunshine expected. Mainly clear skies Friday with a high of 79. 82, slight chance of thunderstorms Saturday. Right now, it's 67 degrees. I'm staff meteorologist Jennifer Wojcicki.

0: 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Just a few minutes away at the top of the hour, ABC News and your 5 o'clock regional report. Coming up next, one for the Roadhouse, a song that became a number one hit for Kenny Rogers on this day in 2000, but he had a little help with it. I'll play it next.
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Rogers, along with vocal assistance from Alison Krauss and Billy Dean. That's Buy Me a Rose. It became a number one song today in the year 2000. And that's one for the Roadhouse on WGLR. And this is new music from Alexandra Kay.

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2: ABC News, I'm Michelle Franzen. The summit in Beijing with President Trump and China's President Xi will get underway in just a few hours. Trade and the war with Iran will likely dominate talks. Americans are now paying higher prices on most goods, and now the producer price index shows that inflation at the wholesale level surged last month by 6% from a year ago. Here's ABC's Jim Ryan.
3: It's the sky-high price of energy that's driving inflation both at the consumer and the producer level. Gas prices surged over 15% last month as the war with Iran closed down a crucial supply line. Take out food and energy costs, and the producer price index was up only 1% from April of 2025.
2: Health officials continue to monitor cruise ship passengers and others who may have been exposed to the hantavirus. 17 Americans and one British national remain in quarantine centers in Nebraska and Georgia. In Los Angeles, Eric Fleming, a licensed drug addiction counselor who delivered friend star Matthew Perry the doses of ketamine that killed him, sentenced to 2 years in prison today. Michelle Franzen, ABC News.
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5: Good afternoon. The Mississippi River level is falling. It's 9.9 feet at Prairie du Chien, 9.1 at Guttenberg, 10.1 at Cassville, and 10.9 at Dubuque. With news, I'm Courtney Chaffee. Dodgeville police issued a missing endangered person alert on Tuesday for a 53-year-old man last seen in March. Jose Luis Claudio Pedraza was last seen on March 16th when he dropped his children off with their biological mother in Avoca. Police said Claudio Pedraza was in a bad place on March 30th via text. Claudio Pedraza has brown eyes and black hair and has not been seen or heard from despite numerous attempts to contact him. He is 5 feet 7 inches tall and weighs approximately 170 pounds. He may have facial hair. He is known to use drugs and there is concern he may have overdosed somewhere. He is also known to frequent Dane County. He may be driving a tan Chevrolet Cobalt. Checks of that vehicle show it may have been junked. Anyone with information should contact the Iowa County Sheriff's Office. Formal charges have been filed against a 31-year-old Wazika man accused of striking a woman and her dog with his vehicle before fleeing the scene last month. Donovan Bruns faces two felony charges in Crawford County Circuit Court, hit and run involving great bodily harm and second-degree recklessly endangering safety, according to court records filed Monday. The charges stem from an April 28th incident on Ryan Hollow Road where 68-year-old Catherine Oswald was walking her dog when she was struck by Bruns. Emergency responders airlifted Oswald from the scene for medical treatment. After the collision, authorities say Bruns fled to Iowa where he took extensive measures to hide and alter his vehicle before law enforcement located him. Bruns appeared by video from Grant County Jail during his initial court appearance on Monday. Court records show Bruns is held on an $800 cash bond with a no-contact order with the victim. An adjourned initial appearance is set for May 21st. Governor Tony Evers is seeking applicants for Grant County Circuit Court. The appointment will fill a vacancy being created by Judge Craig Day's retirement effective September 4th. The new judge will complete a term ending July 31st, 2027. Applications must be submitted by 5 p.m. on Monday, June 1st. The application can be found on the Apply to Serve page on Governor Evers' website. A proposal to spend down some of Wisconsin's projected budget surplus was approved by the legislature's Joint Finance Committee on Tuesday. Republican co-chair Mark Bourne says the $1.8 billion deal is thanks to Republican stewardship.
6: The fact is this bill provides immediate relief to the taxpayers of Wisconsin. That was the key part of negotiations for us. We're happy we were able to get there in these bipartisan negotiations with the governor.
5: But Democrats on the committee voted against the plan. McQuan Representative Deb Andraka says Republicans turned down a more cost-effective plan earlier in the session.
7: That costs a fraction of what we're talking about here. Index special education of 60% is some sufficient, provides property tax relief. That would have provided a long-term solution, but You guys never gave it a public hearing.
5: The deal passed the Joint Finance Committee on a split 12-4 vote between Republicans and Democrats. It could be voted on as soon as today in the Assembly and Senate. The Republican candidate for governor dismisses the tax relief and education funding deal between Governor Tony Evers and Republican lawmakers. Bob Hagg reports.
8: Congressman Tom Tiffany was on WISN's Benjamin Yount Show Tuesday.
9: I would not vote for it. I think that Governor Evers has failed the people of the state of Wisconsin once again.
8: Tiffany says Democrats aren't interested in real tax relief.
9: They're nickel and diming the taxpayers of the state of Wisconsin, and then they want to give them a little bit of money back. And this is ultimately where I have the objection. They give people a little bit of money back temporarily, but it is not long-term.
8: Democratic Madison lawmakers running for governor, Representative Francesca Hong and Senator Kelda Royes, also oppose what they're calling a backroom deal between Evers and Republican leaders. At the Capitol, Bob Hagg, Wisconsin Radio Network.
5: One of the three Democratic candidates for the 3rd Congressional District has suspended their campaign. The announcement Rodney Rave of Black River was leaving the race came from 3rd Congressional District Democrats of Wisconsin Chair William Garcia. The statement thanked Rodney Rave for his willingness to serve and for his dedication to the people of Wisconsin. That's the latest local and regional news. Your complete tri-state weatherology forecast is coming up shortly. I'm Courtney Chaffee on 97.7 Country WGLR. In area obituaries, 96-year-old Elsie Kloss Beetzel of Dickeyville passed away May 12th. Mass of Christian burial will be at 11 a.m. Friday at Holy Ghost Catholic Church in Dickeyville. Burial will follow in the church cemetery. Family and friends may call from 9:30 to 10:45 a.m. on Friday at the church. The Miller Funeral Home of East Dubuque is assisting the family of 96-year-old Elsie Kloss Beetzel of Dickeyville. 80-year-old Thomas Argall of Muscaday passed away May 10th. A visitation for family and friends will be held from 9 to 11 a.m. on Saturday at the Soman Larson Funeral Home in Montfort, with a private burial to follow in Graceland Cemetery in Mineral Point. A celebration of life will be held from 1 to 3 p.m. at the Red Zone in Highland. Please join Tom's family for food and fellowship. For 80-year-old Thomas Argall of Muscaday. 67-year-old Richard Rich Wagner of Lancaster passed away April 11th. A celebration of life will be held at the meeting room in Lancaster on Saturday from 1 to 5 p.m. Leonard Funeral Home and Crematory in Dubuque is assisting the family. In lieu of plants and flowers, donations can be made to the Grant County Humane Society in Rich's name. For 67-year-old Richard Rich Wagner of Lancaster. 82-year-old John Shimpa of Boscobel passed away April 29th. A memorial service for John will be held at 1 p.m. on Sunday at Memories on Maple in Boscobel. A visitation will be held from 10 a.m. until the time of the service. In lieu of flowers, donations to the Boscobel Rescue Squad, Crawford County Ridge Runners, or Mount Hope Methodist Church are appreciated. Kendall Funeral Service is assisting the family of 82-year-old John Shimpa of Boscobel. 26-year-old Katie Ann Schaefer of Platteville passed away May 10th. A visitation for family and friends will be held from 1 to 4 p.m. on Sunday at the Soman Larson Funeral Home in Montfort. A celebration of life will be held at a later date. For 26-year-old Katie Ann Schaefer of Platteville. 84-year-old Martha Nice of Bloomington passed away May 11th. There will be a private mass of Christian burial at St. Mary's Catholic Church in Bloomington. In lieu of plants and flowers, memorials may be given to the West Grant Rescue Squad. Cards of condolences in Martha's memory may be mailed to Melby Funeral Home. For 84-year-old Martha Nice of Bloomington. That's the obituary report. For full-length obituaries, visit our website at WGLR.com.
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11: The Brewers and Padres play Game 2 of their series at AmFam Field tonight. I'm Bill Scott with sports. Jacob Mizorowski going for the Brewers, facing San Diego's Michael King. The Brewers have won five straight, including last night's 6-4 series opening victory. Brandon Sproat earning his first win. Midwest League this afternoon, Wisconsin playing host to South Bend. Peoria's at Beloit. NBA playoff action tonight. Cleveland at Detroit, series tied 2-2. In the NHL, Minnesota's at Colorado. The Wild need a win to stay alive. The Avalanche lead that series 3-1. Packers won't play an international game during the 2026 season. The NFL ending speculation about its record 9 international games today. Packers thought as a possibility for a game in Paris against New Orleans, but the NFL today said the Saints will play the Pittsburgh Steelers during that matchup instead. The full NFL schedule will be released tomorrow. Bill Scott, Wisconsin Radio Network.
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12: The block cheese market up a penny, 164. Barrel cheese unchanged at 160. The butter market down 2¾ cents, 161¾. May Class 3 milk futures up 3 cents, 1709. June up 2, 1725. July 1777, August 1822, both months down 4 cents. The Class 3 2026 fourth quarter average, $18.61 per hundredweight. At the Chicago Mercantile Exchange, live and feeder cattle were up sharply on technical buying. 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June, $2.52.80. August, $2.46.47. October, $2.38.60. Feeder cattle futures anywhere from $3.85 to $4.37 higher. August, $3.60.92. September, $3.57.97, and October feeder cattle futures, $3.54.57. The lean hog futures, they were higher on what was called oversold signals. June lean hogs, $2.45 higher, $100.87. July, up $2.92 at $105.87. And August up $2.55 at $106.52. There have been some bright spots when it comes to global demand for U.S. pork, but there are also some continued long-term concerns. The official kickoff to summer grilling season just around the corner, that should provide an additional bump to domestic demand, especially as pork remains competitively priced in the retail space. U.S. and Chinese officials are deep in talks over Chinese purchases of U.S. corn, soybeans, and other products. President Trump scheduled to have his summit with the president of China. That'll be in Beijing. It'll be 8:15 tonight, Midwest time. Farmers want commitments, not social media posts, after recent informal announcements proved unreliable. July corn up 0.75 cents at 480¾. December up a penny at 503. May 27 corn up a half cent, 522¾. July soybeans up 2¼, 1229. November up 2¾, 1207¾. May 27 soybeans up a penny and three quarters at 12.16 even. July soybean meal up $10 a ton at $338.50. July Chicago wheat that was down.

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1: 11. And Alliant Energy is down 29 cents to $72.30. 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
10: Here's your WGLR Tri-State Forecast. Lows level off around 41. Tonight, under clear skies. Sunny skies. Tomorrow, 72. Chance for storms. Tomorrow night, lows level off around 54. Mainly cloudy. Turning warmer Friday and Saturday, with highs from the upper 70s to the low 80s. Slight chance for storms Saturday. Right now, 65. I'm staff meteorologist Jennifer Vujcicki.

That's definitely got Yacht Rock vibes. Keith Urban featuring Michael McDonald. We go back from his yet-to-be-released Flow State album. June 12th is when that comes out. Here's Taylor Swift. Yo.

0: His name is Graylin James, and Water at a Wedding is his brand new song on 97.7 Country and WGLR.com. You kind of have to read between the lines on the lyrics on that one. Dave Murphy and your Weatherology Tri-State Forecast is coming up with some warmer weather and much needed rain. And the brand new song from Ella Langley is on the way.
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8: Here's your WGLR Tri-State Forecast. Lows level off around 41. Tonight, under clear skies. Sunny skies. Tomorrow, 72. Chance for storms. Tomorrow night, lows level off around 54. Mainly cloudy. Turning warmer Friday and Saturday with highs from the upper 70s to the low 80s. Slight chance for storms Saturday. Currently, 67. I'm Staff Meteorologist Jennifer Wojcicki.
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3: Here's your WGLR Tri-State forecast. Lows level off around 41. Tonight, under clear skies. Sunny skies. Tomorrow, 72. Chance for storms. Tomorrow night, lows level off around 54, mainly cloudy. Turning warmer Friday and Saturday, with highs from the upper 70s to the low 80s. Slight chance for storms Saturday. Currently, 67. I'm staff meteorologist Jennifer Wojcicki.

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A big surprise on commencement day for some very lucky graduates, I'll tell you about.

0: 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Time for your smile file story. And a graduation ceremony in North Carolina just turned into the kind of moment that students will remember for the rest of their lives, because the keynote speaker didn't just offer advice, he offered relief. Students at North Carolina State's Wilson College of Textiles expected a typical commencement last week with caps, gowns, speeches, the usual. But then businessman Anil Kochar took the mic and shared his family's story. His late father came to Raleigh, North Carolina from India back in 1946 to study textile manufacturing at North Carolina State, eventually earning both his bachelor's and master's degree by the early 50s. In honor of that journey, Anil Kochar dropped a bombshell. He and his wife, Marilyn, are paying off all final year education loans incurred by Wilson College students during the 25-26 academic year. The room went absolutely silent, then exploded with cheers, tears, and a standing ovation as it finally sank in. The class included 176 bachelor's.
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0: Silent, then exploded with cheers, tears, and a standing ovation as it finally sank in. 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
9: Here's your WGLR Tri-State forecast. Lows level off around 41. Tonight, under clear skies. Sunny skies. Tomorrow, 72. Chance for storms. Tomorrow night, lows level off around 54. Mainly cloudy. Turning warmer Friday and Saturday with highs from the upper 70s to the low 80s. Slight chance for storms Saturday. Currently 67. I'm staff meteorologist Jennifer Fujitsky.
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8: Here's your WGLR Tri-State Forecast. Lows level off around 41. Tonight, under clear skies. Sunny skies. Tomorrow, 72. Chance for storms. Tomorrow night, lows level off around 54. Mainly cloudy. Turning warmer Friday and Saturday, with highs from the upper 70s to the low 80s. Slight chance for storms Saturday. Currently, 67. I'm staff meteorologist Jennifer Vujicic.
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0: It's the new song from Kacey Musgraves everybody's been raving about. It's called Loneliest Girl, and you're hearing it first on WGLR. Dave Murphy back for the Thursday afternoon cruise tomorrow afternoon at 3. Don't forget to wake up with Rob Spangler and The Big Show tomorrow morning between 6 and 10 for your chance to score VIP passes to our next meet and eat.
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3: Here's your WGLR Tri-State forecast. Lows level off around 41. Tonight, under clear skies. Sunny skies. Tomorrow, 72. Chance for storms. Tomorrow night, lows level off around 54, mainly cloudy. Turning warmer Friday and Saturday, with highs from the upper 70s to the low 80s. Slight chance for storms Saturday. Currently, 67. I'm staff meteorologist Jennifer.